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12: Here's the Valley's 3-day weather. We have a yellow frost advisory in effect. Partly cloudy tonight. Skies becoming clear overnight. The low 0 with the risk of frost. Tomorrow, sunshine with a high of 16. Tomorrow night, clear with a low of 2 with, again, the risk of patchy frost. Wednesday, sunshine with a high of 18 degrees. I'm Cindy Klein, 96.1 MyFM, Renfrew and Armpriors Breaking and Local News.
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15: Here's the Valley's three-day weather. We have a yellow frost advisory in effect. Partly cloudy tonight. Skies becoming clear overnight. The low zero with the risk of frost. Tomorrow, sunshine with a high of 16. Tomorrow night, clear with a low of 2 with, again, the risk of patchy frost. Wednesday, sunshine with a high of 18 degrees. I'm Cindy Klein, 96.1 MyFM. 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
10: Here's the Valley's three-day weather. We have a yellow frost advisory in effect. Partly cloudy tonight. Skies becoming clear overnight. The low zero with the risk of frost. Tomorrow, sunshine with a high of 16. Tomorrow night, clear with a low of 2 with, again, the risk of patchy frost. Wednesday, sunshine with a high of 18 degrees. I'm Cindy Klein, 96.1 MyFM. 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
9: Here's the Valley's three-day weather. We have a yellow frost advisory in effect. Partly cloudy tonight, skies becoming clear overnight, the low zero with the risk of frost. Tomorrow, sunshine with a high of 16. Tomorrow night, clear with a low of 2 with, again, the risk of patchy frost. Wednesday, sunshine with a high of 18 degrees. I'm Cindy Klein, 96.1 MyFM. 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
1: weather. Here's the Valley's three-day forecast. For Tuesday, lots of sunshine with a high of 16 degrees. Tuesday night, clear, the low 2 with the risk of frost. Wednesday, sunny with a high of 18. Sunshine continues Thursday with a high of 18. I'm Cindy Klein. 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
4: Here's the Valley's three-day forecast. For Tuesday, lots of sunshine with a high of 16 degrees. Tuesday night, clear, the low 2 with the risk of frost. Wednesday, sunny with a high of 18. Sunshine continues Thursday with a high of 18. I'm Cindy Klein.
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3: Here's the Valley's three-day forecast. For Tuesday, lots of sunshine with a high of 16 degrees. Tuesday night, clear, the low 2 with the risk of frost. Wednesday, sunny with a high of 18. Sunshine continues Thursday with a high of 18. I'm Cindy Klein. 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
3: My FM weather! Here's the Valley's three-day forecast. For Tuesday, lots of sunshine with a high of 16 degrees. Tuesday night, clear, the low 2 with the risk of frost. Wednesday, sunny with a high of 18. Sunshine continues Thursday with a high of 18. I'm Cindy Klein. My-

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5: Here's the Valley's three-day forecast. For Tuesday, lots of sunshine with a high of 16 degrees. Tuesday night, clear, the low 2 with the risk of frost. Wednesday, sunny with a high of 18. Sunshine continues Thursday with a high of 18. I'm Cindy Klein.
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2: Welcome back on your Tuesday morning. Here's some things you might want to chat about around the water cooler today. Well, if you enjoyed that Amazon Prime series, Ride or Die, that's all you're going to get. The Octavia Spencer and Hannah Waddingham series has been canceled after only one season. Tom Brady uttered, oh, on air after the brutal Jaden Daniels elbow injury on Sunday. He quickly realized he cursed and said he wasn't expecting to see that. Daniels is out for the season, unfortunately. New trend these days, food divorce. Married couples who live together but eat separate meals. Today is the day that swan song Diana, My Sister, Charles Spencer's book about his sister Princess Diana, comes out. Today is also the opening day for the new George Lucas Museum of Narrative Art in Southern California. That's 300,000 square feet of museum with over 1,300 pieces of art, about 7% of which is Star Wars content. Shaquille O'Neal, a big fan of law enforcement, was honored by the Federal Bureau of Investigation recently and named an honorary FBI special agent after graduating at the FBI National Academy. Australian actor Rebel Wilson returned to a court in Sydney, Australia with producers of The Deb, accusing her of sabotaging the 2024 musical comedy which she directed. According to the Social Security Administration, south of the border, the name Trump was used as a first name for seven baby boys born in the United States last year. This marks the first time the name has ever appeared in the federal government's public data. Sydney Sweeney did have a three-minute scene in The Devil Wears a Prada 2, but sources say the scene did not work structurally, so a quote-unquote creative decision was made to nix it altogether. Interesting music history. For the record, the song Call Me was first offered to Stevie Nicks, who turned it down, and that's how it became a Blondie song. Debbie Harry was given the instrumental bed for the track and reportedly wrote the lyrics for the song in a few hours. New York Knicks star Jalen Brunson is headed to Law & Order SVU. SVU star Mariska Hargitay is a big Knicks fan and was a courtside mainstay for the playoffs this year, often seen hugging Brunson after the games. His episode airs November the 5th. Before that, Jalen is the host of a season premiere of SNL this Saturday. And 20% of people, so one in every five people, talk to these on a daily basis, even though they cannot talk back. Plants. I was going to say chatbots, but plants work too. It's the wake-up call. Good morning.
1: Good morning.
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6: Here's the Valley's three-day forecast. For Tuesday, lots of sunshine with a high of 16 degrees. Tuesday night, clear, the low 2 with the risk of frost. Wednesday, sunny with a high of 18. Sunshine continues Thursday with a high of 18. I'm Cindy Klein.
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1: Good morning. There may be some patches of early morning frost. Otherwise today, sunny with a high of 16. I'm Casey Egan in the RenfrewToday.ca newsroom. Residents across Renfrew County are being encouraged to nominate people and organizations making a difference in their communities. Nominations are now open for the 2026 Warden's Community Service Awards, with three categories covering individuals, not-for-profits, and businesses. County Warden Jennifer Murphy says the awards recognize those who give their time, talents, and resources to support others. Nominations can be submitted online ahead of October 16th. Meanwhile, this week, the third week of September, has been officially dubbed as Rural Ontario Week, thanks to a piece of legislation passed in Toronto. Billy Deneau says that this is the first time in Canada a province has recognized rural communities' contributions to the local economy. He says in 2024 alone, more than $116 billion was generated through rural townships, with services in manufacturing, forestry, and agriculture. The Ottawa Valley recently pitched in to raise $35,000 for sick kids at CHEO. More than 300 people attended the Caring for Kids event at the Upper Pontiac Sports Complex in Chapeau. Organizer Cheryl Smith says the night was a major success.
2: The arena was transformed into a magical butterfly garden. The energy was just so positive, and Kendall's light shone very bright throughout the entire evening.
1: The money goes towards the Kendall Smith Trim Caring for Kids Endowment Fund, which has raised hundreds of thousands of dollars since it was established in 2024. Lastly, Ontario is introducing standardized entry-level training for commercial truck drivers following concerns raised in a report from the Provincial Auditor General. The new curriculum will become mandatory next year for organizations that provide truck driver training. The Ministry of Transportation says the program is expected to include topics such as fatigue management, rural and remote driving, human trafficking awareness, and mandatory air brake training. After 9 this morning, get the full local news rundown sent straight to your email. Sign up at renfrewtoday.ca. In sports, the Renfrew Wolves are off until this Friday as they play the Hawks in Hawkesbury. 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Last night in baseball, Baltimore beat Toronto 4-3, while in the NFL, the Los Angeles Rams beat the New York Giants 28-6. I'm Casey Egan with the news that keeps you connected to where you live. The Ottawa Valley's three-day weather is next.
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1: Here's the Ottawa Valley's three-day forecast from the RenfrewToday.ca Weather Center. There is a frost advisory in effect for this morning. Otherwise today, sunny with a high of 16 degrees. Then tonight, clear skies, a low of plus 3 with the risk of more frost. Tomorrow, sunny with a high of 18. And on Thursday, more sunshine, a high once more of 18. Right now it's 8 degrees. I'm Casey Egan with Renfrew and Armpire's breaking and local news.

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1: Good morning, I'm Casey Egan. Time for What's Good in the Valley, where we catch up with local newsmakers and people doing interesting things in the community.
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2: Recovery Day Ottawa Valley co-chairs Leanna Sullivan, executive director of McKay Manor in Renfrew, and Kim McLeod, Service Director at Addictions Treatment Service and lead for the Renfrew County 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
1: Here's the Ottawa Valley's three-day forecast from the RenfrewToday.ca Weather Center. There is a frost advisory in effect for this morning. Otherwise today, sunny with a high of 16 degrees. Then tonight, clear skies, a low of plus 3 with the risk of more frost. Tomorrow, sunny with a high of 18. And on Thursday, more sunshine, a high once more of 18. Right now it's 8 degrees. I'm Casey Egan with Renfrew and Arm Pryor's breaking and local news.

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2: 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Here's what's happening in Renfrew.
3: Good morning, I'm Casey Egan. Here's what's coming up over the next 48 hours. It's everything you need to know.
4: There's music, community conversation, and a chance to learn something new around the valley over the next couple of days. In Renfrew tonight, aspiring musicians can pick up the basics at Long and McQuaid's beginner guitar lessons at the MyFM Center. 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Over in Arnprior tomorrow, OnTrack's weekly job search drop-in is back from 1 to 3 p.m. Staff can help with everything from finding job postings and navigating websites to uploading documents and handling other technology challenges. Just bring a current resume. And tonight in Arnprior, residents can hear from the three mayoral candidates at a meetup hosted by the Arnprior Lions Club. The event starts at 6:30 at the Masonic Hall, and admission is free with no registration required. 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Just click the 48 in the news feed. I'm Steve Berard, and that's what's happening around town.
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3: Here's the Ottawa Valley's three-day forecast from the RenfrewToday.ca Weather Center. There is a frost advisory in effect for this morning. Otherwise today, sunny with a high of 16 degrees. Then tonight, clear skies, a low of plus 3 with the risk of more frost. Tomorrow, sunny with a high of 18. And on Thursday, more sunshine, a high once more of 18. Right now it's 8 degrees. I'm Casey Egan with Renfrew and Arnprior's breaking and local news.

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1: Good morning. There may be some patches of early morning frost. Otherwise today, sunny with a high of 16. I'm Casey Egan in the RenfrewToday.ca newsroom. A new piece of legislation has declared this week, the third week of September, to be Rural Ontario Week, thanks to unanimous vote back in March. Queen's Park voted across the board to recognize how important rural communities are in the province after generating over $116 billion in gross domestic product. Local MPP Billy Deneau, who spearheaded the motion, says the world wants what rural Ontario produces, and most of the products are right here in our own backyard. Time is running out for Renfrew residents to give input on what Knights of Columbus Park should look like in the future. Friday is the deadline to complete an online survey asking residents what they feel is important for the park. The survey, being done by the Town of Renfrew and the Rotary Club, asks residents what features they like to see at the 6th Street Park, as well as how they feel about issues such as accessibility and environmental concerns. You can find a link to it on our website, renfrewtoday.ca. A commercial vehicle safety initiative on Highway 17 has resulted in several charges in Laurentian Valley. The Upper Ottawa Valley OPP and Ministry of Transportation stopped 24 commercial vehicles on September 11th, with safety inspections performed on 17 of them. The OPP says that further safety initiatives are possible before the end of the year. And a Chapeau fundraiser celebrating the memory of a local girl who died from cancer has raised another $35,000 for CHEO. The Caring for Kids event was held Saturday with live music, raffles, and silent auctions among the attractions. More than 300 people attended, according to the organizer, Cheryl Smith.
2: And we are hoping that as of this September 29th, we will have reached $400,000 of our $500,000 goal. 2026 has been an amazing year of fundraising for us.
1: Several other events to support the Kendall Smith Trim Caring for Kids Endowment Fund have been scheduled over the next few weeks. 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In sports, the Renfrew Wolves are off until this Friday as they play the Hawks in Hawkesbury. 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To baseball now, where time is running out for the Toronto Blue Jays playoff hopes. They lost 4-3 to Baltimore last night. And in preseason NHL action, Montreal beat Ottawa 3-2 in overtime. I'm Casey Egan with the news that keeps you connected to where you live. The Ottawa Valley's three-day weather is next.
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1: Here's the Ottawa Valley's three-day forecast from the RenfrewToday.ca Weather Center. There is a frost advisory in effect for this morning. Otherwise today, sunny with a high of 16 degrees. Then tonight, clear skies, a low of plus 3 with the risk of more frost. Tomorrow, sunny with a high of 18. And on Thursday, more sunshine, a high once more of 18. Right now it's 8 degrees. I'm Casey Egan with Renfrew and Armpriors Breaking and Local News.

guesses at 855 Win My FM. We will tell you the answer next, though. We're going to get into this first day of fall. How much do you know about fall? Right after Dua Lipa, Don't Start Now, My FM in the Morning.

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1: Good morning. I'm Casey Egan. Time for What's Good in the Valley, where we catch up with local newsmakers and people doing interesting things in the community.
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2: Recovery Day Ottawa Valley brought the community together inside Renfrew's MyFM Center on Thursday to discuss substance abuse and mental health with a focus on holistic healing and recovery for body, mind, and spirit. Co-chairs Leanna Sullivan and Kim McLeod said the presentations, a panel discussion, and more celebrating the journey and successes for those on the path to recovery are important for normalizing the discussions on the topic.
4: 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We're going to be doing a lot of training going into the fall, into the spring, and more and more people are interested in doing that too.
2: McLeod and Sullivan thank everyone who took part and shared their life experiences in order to help service providers better support those in need.
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1: Here's the Ottawa Valley's three-day forecast from the RenfrewToday.ca Weather Center. There is a frost advisory in effect for this morning. Otherwise today, sunny with a high of 16 degrees. Then tonight, clear skies, a low of plus 3 with the risk of more frost. Tomorrow, sunny with a high of 18, and on Thursday, more sunshine, a high once more of 18. Right now, it's 8 degrees. I'm Casey Egan with Renfrew and Armprior's breaking and local news.

0: 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Here's what's happening in Renfrew.
1: Good morning, I'm Casey Egan. Here's what's coming up over the next 48 hours. It's everything you need to know.
2: From fantasy adventures to music trivia and the future of paramedicine, there's a pretty wide range of interest covered over the next 48 hours. 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Tomorrow in Burnstown, the County of Renfrew Paramedic Service is hosting its 7th Annual Research Symposium at the Neat Coffee Shop. 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Just click the 48 in the news feed. I'm Steve Berard, and that's what's happening around town.
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1: Here's the Ottawa Valley's three-day forecast from the RenfrewToday.ca Weather Center. There is a frost advisory in effect for this morning. Otherwise today, sunny with a high of 16 degrees. Then tonight, clear skies, a low of plus 3 with the risk of more frost. Tomorrow, sunny with a high of 18. And on Thursday, more sunshine, a high once more of 18. Right now it's 8 degrees. I'm Casey Egan with Renfrew and Empire's breaking and local news.

0: 96.1 MyFM in the morning. Hopefully you're protecting your plants that you have out, all those fall plants. Yeah, they can take a little bit of frost, but whew, some of these mornings. Tonight is going to be another risk of frost with a low down to +3. If you're up early like us, you experience this cold. But we have a sunny day and a high of 16 and lots of sunshine to tell you about over the next few days.
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0: On this September 22nd, we want to extend a very happy birthday, Sarah Hyma. This morning, Sarah, enjoy your day.
2: Yes, and a very happy birthday to Andy Brohart. We know how much you love birthdays, Andy, and we hope you have the best day ever.
0: Sue LaFontaine celebrating today. Happy birthday, Sue. Staff and residents wish you all the best.
2: A very happy birthday today to Lynn Cloutier-Grinstead. Have a wonderful day, Lynn.
0: And we have a birthday shout out here to Bella Beebe. She is 17 today. Love and hugs, Nanny and Poppy. That's Bella. Happy birthday today.
2: Yay, Bella. Happy 28th birthday, Alyssa. Alguire, love mom and dad.
0: Grayson Alexander, double digits today. Happy 10th birthday, Gray. Lots of love, Nanny and Papa.
2: Linda King is celebrating a birthday today, too. Love from Rose, Julie, Evelyn, Webb, Enzo, Dale, family, and friends. Cash FX, cue to call just after the 8 o'clock news. Coming right up, $250 now up for grabs for identifying the mystery sound.
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1: Good morning. There may be some patches of early morning frost. Otherwise today, sunny with a high of 16. I'm Casey Egan in the RenfrewToday.ca newsroom. Residents across Renfrew County are being encouraged to nominate people and organizations making a difference in their communities. Nominations are now open for the 2026 Warden's Community Service Awards, with three categories covering individuals, not-for-profits, and businesses. County Warden Jennifer Murphy says the awards recognize those who give their time, talents, and resources to support others. Nominations can be submitted online ahead of October 16th. Meanwhile, this week, the third week of September, has been officially dubbed as Rural Ontario Week, thanks to a piece of legislation passed in Toronto. Billy Deneau says that this is the first time in Canada a province has recognized rural communities' contributions to the local economy. He says in 2024 alone, more than $116 billion was generated through rural townships, with services in manufacturing, forestry, and agriculture. The Ottawa Valley recently pitched in to raise $35,000 for sick kids at CHEO. More than 300 people attended the Caring for Kids event at the Upper Pontiac Sports Complex in Chapeau. Organizer Cheryl Smith says the night was a major success.
2: The arena was transformed into a magical butterfly garden. The energy was just so positive, and Kendall's light shone very bright throughout the entire evening.
1: The money goes towards the Kendall Smith Trim Caring for Kids Endowment Fund, which has raised hundreds of thousands of dollars since it was established in 2024. Lastly, Ontario is introducing standardized entry-level training for commercial truck drivers following concerns raised in a report from the Provincial Auditor General. The new curriculum will become mandatory next year for organizations that provide truck driver training. The Ministry of Transportation says the program is expected to include topics such as fatigue management, rural and remote driving, human trafficking awareness, and mandatory air brake training. After 9 this morning, get the full local news rundown sent straight to your email. Sign up at renfrewtoday.ca. In sports, the Renfrew Wolves are off until this Friday as they play the Hawks in Hawkesbury. Listen live on 96.1 MyFM that evening starting at 7:30. Last night in baseball, Baltimore beat Toronto 4-3, while in the NFL, the Los Angeles Rams beat the New York Giants 28-6. I'm Casey Egan with the news that keeps you connected to where you live. The Ottawa Valley's three-day weather is next.
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1: Here's the Ottawa Valley's three-day forecast from the RenfrewToday.ca Weather Center. Sunny today with a high of 16 degrees. Then tonight, clear skies, a low of plus 3 with the risk of more frost. Tomorrow, sunny with a high of 18. And on Thursday, more sunshine, a high once more of 18. Right now it's 8 degrees. I'm Casey Egan with Renfrew and Armpriors breaking and local news.

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1: Good morning, I'm Casey Egan. 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
2: Recovery Day Ottawa Valley co-chairs Leanna Sullivan, executive director of McKay Manor in Renfrew, and Kim McLeod, Service Director at Addictions Treatment Service and lead for the Renfrew County 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
1: Here's the Ottawa Valley's three-day forecast from the RenfrewToday.ca Weather Center. Sunny today with a high of 16 degrees. Then tonight, clear skies, a low of plus 3 with the risk of more frost. Tomorrow, sunny with a high of 18. And on Thursday, more sunshine, a high once more of 18. Right now it's 8 degrees. I'm Casey Egan with Renfrew and Armpriors, breaking and local news.

0: 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Here's what's happening in Renfrew.
1: Good morning, I'm Casey Egan. Here's what's coming up over the next 48 hours. It's everything you need to know.
2: There's music, community conversation, and a chance to learn something new around the valley over the next couple of days. In Renfrew tonight, aspiring musicians can pick up the basics at Long and McQuaid's beginner guitar lessons at the MyFM Center. There are sessions for three age groups, starting with kids 6 to 10 at 6 p.m., followed by ages 11 to 15, and then 16 and up. Over in Arnprior tomorrow, OnTrack's weekly job search drop-in is back from 1 to 3 p.m. Staff can help with everything from finding job postings and navigating websites to uploading documents and handling other technology challenges. Just bring a current resume. And tonight in Arnprior, residents can hear from the three mayoral candidates at a meetup hosted by the Arnprior Lions Club. The event starts at 6:30 at the Masonic Hall, and admission is free with no registration required. You can get all the details on these events and more at renfrewtoday.ca. Just click the 48 in the news feed. I'm Steve Berard, and that's what's happening around town.
1: Renfrew and Arnprior's three-day weather is next.
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1: Here's the Ottawa Valley's three-day forecast from the RenfrewToday.ca Weather Center. Sunny today with a high of 16 degrees. Then tonight, clear skies, a low of plus 3 with the risk of more frost. Tomorrow, sunny with a high of 18. And on Thursday, more sunshine, a high once more of 18. Right now it's 8 degrees. I'm Casey Egan with Renfrew and Arnprior's breaking and local news.

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1: Good morning. There may be some patches of early morning frost. Otherwise today, sunny with a high of 16. I'm Casey Egan in the RenfrewToday.ca newsroom. A new piece of legislation has declared this week, the third week of September, to be Rural Ontario Week, thanks to unanimous vote back in March. Queen's Park voted across the board to recognize how important rural communities are in the province after generating over $116 billion in gross domestic product. Local MPP Billy Deneau, who spearheaded the motion, says the world wants what rural Ontario produces, and most of the products are right here in our own backyard. Time is running out for Renfrew residents to give input on what Knights of Columbus Park should look like in the future. Friday is the deadline to complete an online survey asking residents what they feel is important for the park. The survey, being done by the Town of Renfrew and the Rotary Club, asks residents what features they like to see at the 6th Street Park, as well as how they feel about issues such as accessibility and environmental concerns. You can find a link to it on our website, renfrewtoday.ca. A commercial vehicle safety initiative on Highway 17 has resulted in several charges in Laurentian Valley. The Upper Ottawa Valley OPP and Ministry of Transportation stopped 24 commercial vehicles on September 11th, with safety inspections performed on 17 of them. The OPP says that further safety initiatives are possible before the end of the year. And a Chapeau fundraiser celebrating the memory of a local girl who died from cancer has raised another $35,000 for CHEO. The Caring for Kids event was held Saturday with live music, raffles, and silent auctions among the attractions. More than 300 people attended, according to the organizer, Cheryl Smith.
2: And we are hoping that as of this September 29th, we will have reached $400,000 of our $500,000 goal. 2026 has been an amazing year of fundraising for us.
1: Several other events to support the Kendall Smith Trim Caring for Kids Endowment Fund have been scheduled over the next few weeks. After 9 this morning, get the full local news rundown sent straight to your email. 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In sports, the Renfrew Wolves are off until this Friday as they play the Hawks in Hawkesbury. 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To baseball now, where time is running out for the Toronto Blue Jays playoff hopes. They lost 4-3 to Baltimore last night. And in preseason NHL action, Montreal beat Ottawa 3-2 in overtime. I'm Casey Egan with the news that keeps you connected to where you live. The Ottawa Valley's three-day weather is next.
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1: Here's the Ottawa Valley's 3-day forecast from the RenfrewToday.ca Weather Center. Sunny today with a high of 16 degrees. Then tonight, clear skies, a low of plus 3 with the risk of more frost. Tomorrow, sunny with a high of 18. And on Thursday, more sunshine, a high once more of 18. I'm Casey Egan with Renfrew and Armpire's breaking and local news.

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1: Good morning, I'm Casey Egan. Time for What's Good in the Valley, where we catch up with local newsmakers and people doing interesting things in the community.
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2: Recovery Day Ottawa Valley brought the community together inside Renfrew's MyFM Center on Thursday to discuss substance abuse and mental health with a focus on holistic healing and recovery for body, mind, and spirit. Co-chairs Leanna Sullivan and Kim McLeod said the presentations, a panel discussion, and more celebrating the journey and successes for those on the path to recovery are important for normalizing the discussions on the topic.
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2: McLeod and Sullivan thank everyone who took part and shared their life experiences in order to help service providers better support those in need.
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6: 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A reminder, final municipal taxes are due September 30th. Not-for-profit and registered charitable organizations may also be eligible for Township funding. 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September 28th is Test Your Smoke Alarm Day. 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And join the Bromley Historical Society on October 4th at 2 p.m. at the Old Town Hall in Osceola for a talk featuring Dr. Martin Maloney, Julie Maloney, and Sean Conway.
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1: Here's the Ottawa Valley's three-day forecast from the RenfrewToday.ca Weather Center. Sunny today with a high of 16 degrees. Then tonight, clear skies, a low of plus 3 with the risk of more frost. Tomorrow, sunny with a high of 18. And on Thursday, more sunshine, a high once more of 18. I'm Casey Egan with Renfrew and Arm Prior's breaking and local news.

0: 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Here's what's happening in Renfrew.
1: Good morning, I'm Casey Egan. Here's what's coming up over the next 48 hours. It's everything you need to know. From fantasy adventure to music trivia and the future of paramedicine, there's a pretty wide range of interest covered over the next 48 hours. In Renfrew tonight, the public library is hosting its Teen Dungeons & Dragons session at 4 p.m. The two-shot program is for ages 14 to 18, giving players a chance to step into a fantasy adventure with their prepared characters. Tomorrow in Burnstown, the County of Renfrew Paramedic Service is hosting its 7th Annual Research Symposium at the Neat Coffee Shop. This year's theme focuses on innovation across the front line, bringing together people from paramedicine, healthcare, research, education, and industry. And tomorrow night in Renfrew, Boston Pizza is turning dinner into a music trivia night in support of Stephanie's Place. The event runs from 6 to 9 with half-price wings and house wine specials, and reservations are recommended. 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I'm Steve Berard, and that's what's happening around town.
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1: Here's the Ottawa Valley's three-day forecast from the RenfrewToday.ca Weather Center. Sunny today with a high of 16 degrees. Then tonight, clear skies, a low of plus 3 with the risk of more frost. Tomorrow, sunny with a high of 18. And on Thursday, more sunshine, a high once more of 18. I'm Casey Egan with Renfrew and Empire's breaking and local news.

0: 96.1 My FM in the morning to coming up with our recap of this morning's guests, Cash FX. This week, thank you so much to Renfrew Chrysler, the home of 0% trucks with 0% on select new 2026 Ram 1500s for 84 months. 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Well, this past week, and I want to go back to my time spent at Chris and Tanya's No Frills Saturday morning for their grand reopening. We looked at all the different aspects of the renovation. We asked a lot of whys. Why do this? Why do that? Why add this? Why add that? I spoke to Tanya about why to add a community room to a grocery store.
1: Our first priority is the community. So what a better way to offer a place that if anyone is looking for space to host meetings, to have a birthday party, just anything that they just don't have space for. We've got a mini sort of kitchen in there, and the goal for this space is to give back again to the community. So if you want to use it, we're asking for a donation to our PC Children's Charity, and that money will stay local. We have one of our community schools that benefit from that foundation, and so that's the plan with that room. So if you need a space, come talk to Chris or I. We'll figure it out, and I'm really excited to have it.
0: So that was again Tanya from Chris and Tanya's No Frills talking about the community room. It is available to rent, so if you have a meeting coming up, a birthday party, they have, like she said, that little kitchenette there. A great space. Go take a look next time you're at Chris and Tanya's No Frills grocery shopping. It's in that front corner where that second entrance where PC Express is over by the pharmacy. Just take a peek through and see what you picture for that space. Knowing that the money you spend on that rental goes to a local charity helping out kids at a local school. A lot of wins. Win, win, win, win. I don't know how many wins you want to throw in there, but it's a fantastic space, and thanks to Tanya for explaining it to us. What we learned on the show coming up, 96.1 My FM in the morning.

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1: Here's the Ottawa Valley's three-day forecast from the RenfrewToday.ca Weather Center. Sunny today with a high of 16 degrees. Then tonight, clear skies, a low of plus 3 with the risk of more frost. Tomorrow, sunny with a high of 18. And on Thursday, more sunshine, a high once more of 18. I'm Casey Egan with Renfrew and Armprior's breaking and local news.
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0: Michael Bublé on MyFM with Everything. Makes me want a sparkling water every time I hear that name. And before that, Adele and Rumor Has It. Adam Weeks with you. Rumor Has It, we've got a little contest to play here. It's MyFM in the Morning, Cash FX. And it's funny because it starts to get frustrating. I remember last year, there was a sound when we did Cash FX. It was a pop-up banner. The jackpot started at $100. As you know, it goes up $25 every time someone makes a wrong guess. And last year, we were up over $1,000 for that pop-up banner. That one was really tricky. I can't even believe someone got it. And our MyFM in the Morning Cash FX guest this morning, we had a caller, Mary Jane, who gave it her best shot based on something she uses.
1: Mary Jane, why do you feel so confident about this?
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1: We're going to play you the sound right now. Listen carefully and then tell us the right answer. 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
2: 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Yeah.
1: Yeah.
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1: Oh, Mary Jane, let's find out here. Hold our breath.
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0: 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Come on. 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
8: 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We in the Ottawa Valley have always punched above our weight. Well,

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1: Renfrew residents interested in giving input on what the Knights of Columbus Park on 6th Street will look like in the near future have until this Friday to fill out the online form and have their say. 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
1: Here's the Ottawa Valley's three-day forecast from the renfrewtoday.ca Weather Center. Sunny today with a high of 16 degrees. Then tonight, clear skies, a low of +3 with the risk of more frost. Tomorrow, sunny with a high of 18. And on Thursday, more sunshine, a high once more of 18. I'm Casey Egan with Renfrew and Armpriors Breaking and Local News.
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0: So it's technically summertime until 8:05 this evening. I'll talk to you in the fall at 10 o'clock tomorrow morning. And don't forget, your next chance to play My FM in the Morning Cash FX is 8 a.m. tomorrow morning, about 12 hours after the beginning of fall. 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
1: Good afternoon. Sunny for the rest of the day, but Environment Canada says frost could return on Wednesday morning. I'm Casey Egan in the RenfrewToday.ca newsroom. Residents across Renfrew County are being encouraged to nominate people and organizations making a difference in their communities. Nominations are now open for the 2026 Warden's Community Service Awards, with three categories covering individuals, not-for-profits, and businesses. County Warden Jennifer Murphy says the awards recognize those who give their time, talents, and resources to support others. Nominations can be submitted online ahead of October 16th. The topics of mental health and wellness were recently thrust into the spotlight as Recovery Day made its way to Renfrew's MyFM Center. Recovery Day Ottawa Valley co-chairs Leanna Sullivan and Kim McLeod brought the community to the arena on Thursday for discussions, presentations, and chances for residents to speak with local organizations with the hope of inspiring meaningful conversations that residents will keep in mind should they themselves need help.
2: There's tons of resources today, so people walk out of here with concrete numbers, people to contact, so if they do find themselves in a point where they're struggling, that it's easier for them to reach out.
1: Planning for next year's Recovery Day is already underway. Care Animal Rescue is ready to help another group of local pet owners find affordable care for their furry friends. The local rescue is once again working with the Ontario SPCA and Humane Society's Renfrew County branch to bring back their neuter scooter, a shuttle service sending local cats to a cost-effective spay-neuter clinic in Trenton on Wednesday, October 7th. Participating pet owners should reach out to Care Animal Rescue ahead of September 30th for information and to get application forms. Find out how on our website, renfrewtoday.ca. And following a report from the Provincial Auditor General, Ontario is introducing standard entry-level training for commercial truck drivers set to become mandatory next year, including topics such as fatigue management, rural and remote driving, human trafficking awareness, and mandatory air brake training. In sports, the Renfrew Wolves are off until this Friday as they play the Hawks in Hawkesbury. 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To baseball now, where the Toronto Blue Jays season is hanging on by a thread. Max Scherzer gets the mound for the Jays tonight as they play the Orioles in Baltimore. And tonight in preseason NHL action, Vancouver plays Calgary while Edmonton takes on Winnipeg. I'm Casey Egan with the news that keeps you connected to where you live. The Ottawa Valley's three-day weather is next.
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1: Here's the Ottawa Valley's three-day forecast from the RenfrewToday.ca Weather Center. Sunny for the rest of the afternoon, a high of 16 degrees. Then tonight, clear skies, a low of +2. Environment Canada is warning that frost could develop before Wednesday morning. Tomorrow, sunny with a high of 18. And on Thursday, more sunshine, a high of 19. I'm Casey Egan with Renfrew and Arnprior's breaking and local news.

Renfrew's 96.1 MyFM. It's Emily. Did you know you have a chance to win big this fall? You could go and stay at the Royal York, $500 spending cash plus CR Sends in Toronto. That's right. It's the Great Canadian Getaway. You just have to enter to win at Aiken Hens Pharma Choice. They're located

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0: Some David Guetta, Sia here on MyFM, pumping you up on your lunch hour. Hey, it is Emily. And one thing I thought of today, because I have been getting quite chilly in the morning, is it too soon to turn my furnace on? Some people have a rule of thumb. They wait until the very last moment possible to turn their heat on. Some people have a specific date in mind. Some people have a specific temperature in mind. So I am curious, is it too soon to turn the heat on? As well, too, is there a certain date in mind? Is there a rule? Let me know your thoughts over at 855-WIN-MYFM. 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
15: Here's the Ottawa Valley's three-day forecast from the RenfrewToday.ca Weather Center. Sunny for the rest of the afternoon, a high of 16 degrees. Then tonight, clear skies, a low of +2. Environment Canada is warning that frost could develop before Wednesday morning. tomorrow, sunny with a high of 18, and on Thursday, more sunshine, a high of 19. I'm Casey Egan with Renfrew and Armpriors Breaking and Local News.
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1: 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It is Emily. When is it too soon to turn on the heat? Now, that is the debate going on today over at our text line, 855-WIN-MY-FM. Lots of people already turning it on, saying that if they're cold, it's getting turned on. We also have some people saying, though, that they have wood fire or just an electric fireplace, and they turn that on just to kind of break the cold out of the house. Then they turn it off. And we also then, though, have, there's always one person, Ian. He says, I'm still in shorts and short sleeve shirts. I don't know how you do it, dude. I'd be so cold. But Tracy, she's also saying that she turns the heat on in her car for her feet, but she's still wearing flip-flops. There's always those people, too, that wear flip-flops until the snow flies. Now, is it too soon to turn the heat on? Do you have a specific date in mind? 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
1: Ontario is moving ahead with standardized entry-level training requirements for commercial truck drivers following concerns raised by the Provincial Auditor General. Transportation Minister Pravmeet Sarkaria says the province is meeting a recommendation from Auditor General Shelley Spence, who found the province was not sufficiently monitoring commercial truck training and licensing. The SPCA and Humane Society Renfrew County Animal Center has a record number of animals in its care. In an effort to try and find loving homes for as many of those animals as possible, the organization is reducing adoption fees for 2 days this week. I'm Steve Berard. Everything that matters in Renfrew, you'll hear it here on 96.1 MyFM. See it at renfrewtoday.ca.
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1: Here's the Ottawa Valley's three-day forecast from the RenfrewToday.ca Weather Center. Sunny for the rest of the afternoon, a high of 16 degrees. Then tonight, clear skies, a low of plus 2. Environment Canada is warning that frost could develop before Wednesday morning. Tomorrow, sunny with a high of 18. And on Thursday, more sunshine, a high of 19. I'm Casey Egan with Renfrew and Arnprior's breaking and local news.

0: 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Hey there, it is Emily. Well, I saw this the other day. 20% of people say they talk to these on a daily basis, even though they don't talk back to them. 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I have 1,000% talk to my plants, even though they can't speak back to me. Same with pets, too. 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
0: 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In the meantime, though, we got Ace of Base and The Sign.

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1: A quick breaking news update. The man accused of firing shots at police near a Belleville synagogue Sunday night has died. The Special Investigations Unit says 29-year-old Sean Ward died in hospital Monday night. He was critically injured during an exchange of gunfire with police outside Sons of Jacob Synagogue as congregants inside prepared to mark Yom Kippur. The SIU is investigating the circumstances surrounding the police shooting. The officer who was shot, Constable Jeff Smith, remains in critical but stable condition. Stay tuned to 96.1 MyFM and check renfrewtoday.ca for further updates.
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0: MyFM, your home for the MyFM in the morning. Cash FX, it is Emily. This morning, we had yet another person try and guess what that Cash FX in the morning sound is. Here is a little preview of this morning from Mary Jane.
1: I believe that it's a sweater lint remover.
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0: 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Are you actually hearing things correctly? 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I love when people go out of the box with their guesses. 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
1: A quick breaking news update. The man accused of firing shots at police near a Belleville synagogue Sunday night has died. The Special Investigations Unit says 29-year-old Sean Ward died in hospital Monday night. He was critically injured during an exchange of gunfire with police outside Sons of Jacob Synagogue as congregants inside prepared to mark Yom Kippur. The SIU is investigating the circumstances surrounding the police shooting. The officer who was shot, Constable Jeff Smith, remains in critical but stable condition. Stay tuned to 96.1 MyFM and check renfrewtoday.ca for further updates.
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1: Ontario is moving ahead with standardized entry-level training requirements for commercial truck drivers following concerns raised by the Provincial Auditor General. Transportation Minister Pravmeet Sarkaria says the province is meeting a recommendation from Auditor General Shelley Spence, who found the province was not sufficiently monitoring commercial truck training and licensing. The SPCA and Humane Society Renfrew County Animal Center has a record number of animals in its care. In an effort to try and find loving homes for as many of those animals as possible, the organization is reducing adoption fees for 2 days this week. I'm Steve Berard. Everything that matters in Renfrew, you'll hear it here on 96.1 MyFM. See it at renfrewtoday.ca.
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12: Here's the Ottawa Valley's three-day forecast from the RenfrewToday.ca Weather Center. Sunny for the rest of the afternoon, a high of 16 degrees. Then tonight, clear skies, a low of +2. Environment Canada is warning that frost could develop before Wednesday morning. Tomorrow, sunny with a high of 18, and on Thursday, more sunshine, a high of 19. I'm Casey Egan with Renfrew and Arnprior's breaking and local news.
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1: A quick breaking news update. The man accused of firing shots at police near a Belleville synagogue Sunday night has died. The Special Investigations Unit says 29-year-old Sean Ward died in hospital Monday night. He was critically injured during an exchange of gunfire with police outside Sons of Jacob Synagogue as congregants inside prepared to mark Yom Kippur. The SIU is investigating the circumstances surrounding the police shooting. The officer who was shot, Constable Jeff Smith, remains in critical but stable condition. Stay tuned to 96.1 MyFM and check renfrewtoday.ca for further updates.
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2: 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Hey, it is Emily. In case you missed it, the Ace of Spades was found after week 31. And it could not have gone to a nicer person. Tom Hanneman was the lucky winner, where he picked envelope number 20, taking home $84,287. Congratulations to Tom again for that. And stay tuned. 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
2: Coming up, keeping you company for the rest of your afternoon, we have Keith and Wendy. 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In the meantime, we got Ray, Where Is My Husband?

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1: A quick breaking news update. The man accused of firing shots at police near a Belleville synagogue Sunday night has died. The Special Investigations Unit says 29-year-old Sean Ward died in hospital Monday night. He was critically injured during an exchange of gunfire with police outside Sons of Jacob Synagogue as congregants inside prepared to mark Yom Kippur. The SIU is investigating the circumstances surrounding the police shooting. The officer who was shot, Constable Jeff Smith, remains in critical but stable condition. 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
1: A quick breaking news update. The man accused of firing shots at police near a Belleville synagogue Sunday night has died. The Special Investigations Unit says 29-year-old Sean Ward died in hospital Monday night. He was critically injured during an exchange of gunfire with police outside Sons of Jacob Synagogue as congregants inside prepared to mark Yom Kippur. The SIU is investigating the circumstances surrounding the police shooting. The officer who was shot, Constable Jeff Smith, remains in critical but stable condition. 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
4: 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But yeah, you didn't hear from us.
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1: A quick breaking news update. The man accused of firing shots at police near a Belleville synagogue Sunday night has died. The Special Investigations Unit says 29-year-old Sean Ward died in hospital Monday night. He was critically injured during an exchange of gunfire with police outside Sons of Jacob Synagogue as congregants inside prepared to mark Yom Kippur. The SIU is investigating the circumstances surrounding the police shooting. The officer who was shot, Constable Jeff Smith, remains in critical but stable condition. 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
1: Ontario is moving ahead with standardized entry-level training requirements for commercial truck drivers following concerns raised by the Provincial Auditor General. Transportation Minister Pravmeet Sarkaria says the province is meeting a recommendation from Auditor General Shelley Spence, who found the province was not sufficiently monitoring commercial truck training and licensing. The SPCA and Humane Society Renfrew County Animal Center has a record number of animals in its care. In an effort to try and find loving homes for as many of those animals as possible, the organization is reducing adoption fees for 2 days this week. I'm Steve Berard. Everything that matters in Renfrew, you'll hear it here on 96.1 MyFM. See it at renfrewtoday.ca.
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13: Here's the Ottawa Valley's 3-day forecast from the RenfrewToday.ca Weather Center. Sunny for the rest of the afternoon, a high of 16 degrees. Then tonight, clear skies, a low of +2. Environment Canada is warning that frost could develop before Wednesday morning. Tomorrow, sunny with a high of 18. And on Thursday, more sunshine, a high of 19. I'm Casey Egan with Renfrew and Armpryor's breaking and local news.

0: It's 4 o'clock. Here's what's happening in Renfrew.
1: Good afternoon. Another frost advisory in effect tonight. The low down to minus 2. I'm Cindy Klein. Even before their shoes hit the ground, participants in this Saturday's Kidney Walk have smashed their fundraising goal. The Kidney Foundation says so far, $30,000 has been raised for the event, more than doubling the goal of $14,000. Kidney Foundation spokesperson Jennifer Heal says while the walk is in Pembroke, they get great support from all over the Ottawa Valley because there are patients all across the area that benefit from the programs and services the Kidney Foundation offers. That's what makes this fundraiser so important.
2: So the Kidney Walk is the primary fundraiser for the Kidney Foundation of Canada. We do walks across the country each year. And in Ontario, we have more than 22 walks taking place in communities across Ontario. Funds raised support our investments in medical research and patient programs and services.
1: Registration for the 5-kilometer walk is ongoing between now and Saturday morning at kidneywalk.ca, but they will take last-minute registrations beginning at 10 a.m. Saturday. The walkers set out at 11 a.m. from the Pembroke Riverwalk Amphitheater. The Renfrew County branch of the Ontario SPCA and Humane Society hopes cutting adoption fees for a couple days this week will help find new loving homes for animals in need. The Ontario SPCA says right now there are 650 animals in their care at their 13 shelters, including in Renfrew County. Fall adoption days will be held on Friday and Saturday this week, when people can get a 15% reduction on adoption fees for adult cats, dogs, and rabbits. The SPCA says the number of animals in their care right now is the most they've seen at one time in the past 5 years. Dogs and cats adopted from the Ontario SPCA are spayed or neutered, vaccinated, and microchipped. They also go home with food and other adoption perks. The man accused of firing shots at police near a Belleville synagogue Sunday night has died. The Special Investigations Unit says 29-year-old Sean Ward died in hospital Monday night. He was critically injured during an exchange of gunfire with police outside the Sons of Jacob Synagogue as congregants inside prepared to mark Yom Kippur. The police officer who was shot, Constable Jeff Smith, remains in critical but stable condition. In sports, tonight's game between the Toronto Blue Jays and the Baltimore Orioles has been postponed due to inclement weather. There will be a makeup game tomorrow as part of a doubleheader at Oriole Park at Camden Yards. The first game starts at 1:35 p.m. In NHL preseason action tonight, it's Edmonton at Winnipeg, while Vancouver visits Calgary. Locally, next game for the Renfrew Wolves is Friday when they travel to Hawkesbury. In Junior B, the Timberwolves are in Castleman Thursday night. I'm Cindy Klein, the news that keeps you connected to where you live. The Ottawa Valley's 3-day weather, next.
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1: Here's the Valley's three-day forecast. A frost advisory is in effect as the low is expected to dip down to +2 tonight. We'll see clear skies and some patchy frost before morning. Tomorrow, sunshine with a high of 18 degrees. Tomorrow night, clear and a low of +2. And Thursday, sunny with a high of 19. I'm Cindy Klein with 96.1 MyFM. 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

0: I've been hearing this sound all over TikTok, and I feel like it's calling me out a little bit.
1: So you've had a thing for birds for a while now. And so
0: I don't know where it came from.
1: This tracks. You've been in your 30s for a while, too. So
0: stop it.
1: I will say I never got the bug. Or I guess the bird.
0: I know, because when I told you I saw a woodpecker, which, by the way, I feel like not everyone sees woodpeckers in real life.
1: There are so many woodpeckers around.
0: Okay, see, you're just not impressed, but normal people would be impressed.
1: First of all, I like to think of everybody as normal. And maybe just, you know, some of us are a little more eccentric, like present company. And, like, you have come into the room screaming about, I saw a turkey! I saw a turkey out there!
0: I love the turkeys!
1: Like, you're practically, like, gobbling. And, like, it's, I don't know. Like, do you have a book? Do you actually, like, actively keep track of all the birds yet?
0: I didn't realize that was an option, but I love that idea.
1: I think I know what somebody's getting for Christmas.
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15: Here's the Valley's three-day forecast. A frost advisory is in effect as the low is expected to dip down to +2 tonight. We'll see clear skies and some patchy frost before morning. Tomorrow, sunshine with a high of 18 degrees. Tomorrow night, clear and a low of +2. And Thursday, sunny with a high of 19. I'm Cindy Klein with 96.1 MyFM. 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
16: My

0: My FM in the afternoon. It's Wendy and Keith. Quick, give me your best hockey goal, you know, commentary.
1: Wendy's going up to the net. She's got a big slap shot on her. And here we go. Shoot, scores! Beep, beep, beep.
0: Thank you for not saying that I missed. I very much appreciate it. And
1: fans on the shot.
0: We did not miss with this giveaway that we have right now.
1: Certainly did not, Wendy. As a matter of fact, we want to hook you and a friend up. Here, I'm just going to do the whole thing in the announcement voice because yeah. It seems like more fun now. We want to send you and a friend to Toronto to check out the Battle of Ontario. Sens, Leafs, March 27th, 2027. We're also going to get you one night stay at the Royal York Hotel and $500 cash in your pocket.
0: So tell me, Keith, how do they win?
1: What?
0: You didn't like
1: I'm
0: that?
1: Sorry, what? I didn't.
0: So tell me, Keith, how do they win?
1: Thank you. All you got to do is go into one of our participating stores and you scan the QR code on your phone, enter your information, and bing, bang, boom, you're off to the race. No, there's got to be a better hockey reference in there than that. You're going top cheese.
0: Bing, bing, bing. They score. Don't you get the loud horn when they score? There you go. You got it. So head on over to places like Boston Pizza, 435 O'Brien Road, Renfrew, your local spot for family, friends, and unforgettable moments.
1: 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You scan the QR code, you could be going to Toronto with the Great Canadian Getaway.
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0: It's 5 o'clock. Here's what's happening in Renfrew.
1: Good evening. A frost advisory in effect tonight. I'm Cindy Klein. A local business leader is hoping to lead the township of Admaston Bromley for the next 4 years. Keith Gourley, the owner of Gourley's Variety, is one of three candidates for mayor in the township. Gourley, who currently serves as deputy mayor, lists his priorities as responsible municipal spending, protecting the farming community, maintaining and improving roads and infrastructure, and working with other levels of government to bring in more investment. Gourley says the long-term plan for Admaston Bromley should be growing the population.
2: The biggest struggle we have here is we're so big. So we have such a big area to maintain, but we have few people living here because we have almost 50% area of agricultural land. So yes, our taxes are high, our services are lower, but we have very few people to distribute that burden amongst.
1: Gourley says the key to that is to work with the province, developers, and neighboring municipalities to foster responsible growth. Gourley's challengers for the mayor's job are fellow councillors Brian Hamilton and Kevin Legree. As the cost of caring for pets continues to rise, a local group is ready to bring their neuter scooter back to the valley. Care Animal Rescue is preparing to transport area cats to an affordable spay and neuter clinic in Trenton on October 7th, with interested pet owners encouraged to reach out to the rescue by September 30th. The procedures are same-day operations, with pets collected and returned to the Renfrew Visitor Information Center, and will also include a physical exam, nail trim, and complimentary rabies vaccinations. You can find out how to reserve your pet spot on our website at renfrewtoday.ca. Residents across Renfrew County are being encouraged to nominate people and organizations making a difference in their communities. Nominations are now open for the 2026 Wardens Community Service Awards, with three categories covering individuals, not-for-profits, and businesses. County Warden Jennifer Murphy says the awards recognize those who give their time, talents, and resources to support others. Nominations can be submitted online with a deadline of October 16th. In sports, no Jays game tonight. Inclement weather has forced the teams to postpone the game at Oriole Park at Camden Yards, and they'll play a doubleheader tomorrow with the first game at 1:35. In NHL preseason action tonight, Edmonton plays in Winnipeg, and Calgary is home to Vancouver. The Ottawa Senators' exhibition schedule picks back up tomorrow night with a pair of split-squad games against the Leafs. In local hockey action, the Junior A Wolves are off until Friday when they travel to Hawkesbury. Junior B, the Timberwolves, are on the road to Castleman Thursday night. I'm Cindy Klein with the news that keeps you connected to where you live. The Valley's three-day weather, next.
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7: Canada's composite climbed to a two-week high today as technology stocks and hopes for U.S.-Iran talks boosted sentiment, while U.S. markets were mixed, with the Nasdaq reaching a record high on AI optimism. The S&P TSX Composite Index was up 326 points at 36,336. In New York, the Dow Jones Industrial Average was down 185 points at 51,864. The S&P 500 Index was unchanged at 7,765, while the Nasdaq Composite was up 122 points at 27,244. The Canadian dollar traded for 71.09 cents U.S. compared to 71.25 cents U.S. on Monday. The crude oil contract was down $2.51 at $89.86 per barrel, and the gold contract was up $13.90 at $4,397.80 an ounce. 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
1: Here's the Valley's three-day forecast. A frost advisory is in effect as the low is expected to dip down to +2 tonight. We'll see clear skies and some patchy frost before morning. Tomorrow, sunshine with a high of 18 degrees. Tomorrow night, clear and a low of +2. And Thursday, sunny with a high of 19. I'm Cindy Klein with 96.1 MyFM, Renfrew and Arnprior's breaking and local news. My-

0: That's right, Wendy. The prequel to the hit series Joey, Friends, aired 32 years ago. And, wild, A, that it's been that long. Also wild that Jennifer Aniston still looks that good. And also wild that Courtney Cox's bangs have grown back since she started Scream 3.
1: But also wild that you named it as the Joey's prequel, which, you know, I didn't hate the spinoff. I didn't hate it. But also just the way that a lot of people might not even realize that there was a spinoff.
0: Well, here's another little confession I've got. I've never seen a single episode.
1: Really?
0: Never had any interest. Like, it was kind of, my cousins watched it when I was growing up, and they're like right in that wheelhouse. I was still just a small child, and didn't really appeal to me. You know, New York City life to a 7-year-old, not really that interesting. So I never watched it. I know a lot of people just love it, but it's just one of those ones that I've skipped. It's just a big, huge piece of pop culture that I'm completely blanked out on.
1: Well, people still love it to this day, still rewatch it over and over and over again. What was your favorite moment from the show?
0: I just told you that. I never watched anything.
1: But you've seen clips?
0: I can name three things maybe. I know there's a coffee place they go. I know Pivot, and I know We Were on a Break.
1: Mm-hmm. Of course, the classic. Were they not on a break?
0: Who?
1: Are you for real right now?
0: I
1: Rachel and Ross. Ross and Rachel. Get it together.
0: Was there somebody named Monica?
1: Yes.
0: Also a cat that's smelly.
1: Yes. A smelly cat. The song. Smelly cat. Smelly cat. Phoebe did it better.
0: I was going to say, if it was you doing it, I could see why they would have you canceled. Yeah, that's...
1: Wow, rude.
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0: My Femme in the Afternoon, it's Wendy and Keith.
1: Was that a question mark at the end of that sentence? Were you not sure it was going to be me when you looked over this way?
0: Is it like
1: Schrodinger's cat? Like if you look, I could be there, I could not be there, and you don't know until you actually set eyes on me?
0: Well, you always say that I sound surprised, so I'm just trying to make it sound not surprised.
1: Well, you know what did surprise me is that this morning we did not give away any money with Cash FX. Unfortunately for Mary Jane, that is, because she did not have a correct answer. Answer, no bueno. But that means that tomorrow morning, $275 on the line with Cash FX. But if you missed Mary Jane's response, here it is.
2: Mary Jane, then, explain to us how this whole thing works. How did we get up to a $250 jackpot?
3: No one has guessed what I'm going to guess.
2: Summed That's up perfectly. Perfect. Yeah. We have a mystery sound effect that has been stumping people so far, Mary Jane. Why do you feel so confident about this?
3: Because I was doing it the other day and I was like, wait a minute, that's the sound. As soon as I did, I texted you guys.
2: Oh, you did? Okay.
4: Oh, did you? That won't get you anywhere.
2: This will, though. You're our 10th caller. We're going to play you the sound right now. Listen carefully and then tell us the right answer. Here we go.
3: I believe that it's a sweater lint remover at electric.
4: Whoa.
3: Yeah.
2: Yeah.
4: That's a great guess.
2: Lorena buys a lot of her sweaters off of a very cheap website, so she uses one of those a lot.
3: Same.
4: I hear that daily.
2: Oh, Mary Jane, let's find out here. Hold our breath.
5: Your guess is incorrect.
2: Oh, no.
3: Come on. It's exactly that sound. Okay.
2: I know what you mean, that shaver thing that you plug in and use. That's so
3: funny. Well, you don't even have to plug it in. It's battery operated.
2: Look at that.
4: We love those.
2: Mary Jane, you are awesome. Right. You've added $25 more. So when you come across the actual sound and call back, $275 tomorrow.
3: Oh, goodness. Okay, thanks so much.
2: Okay.
3: Talk to you tomorrow.
4: Thank you.
3: Bye.
1: I'll be honest, I've never heard of a lint shaver or whatever that was.
0: Okay, so it wasn't just me. I was like, dang, I didn't even know that existed.
1: Nope, but hey, if you got a guess out there, tomorrow morning just after 8 o'clock, Jamie and Lorraine are going to be looking for another caller to try and correctly identify the sound with Cash FX.
0: And I kind of want one of those rollers. Now I'm going to go get one.
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19: Here's the Valley's three-day forecast. A frost advisory is in effect as the low is expected to dip down to plus 2 tonight. We'll see clear skies and some patchy frost before morning. Tomorrow, sunshine with a high of 18 degrees. Tomorrow night, clear and a low of plus 2. And Thursday, sunny with a high of 19. I'm Cindy Klein with 96.1 MyFM. 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My

0: My FM in the afternoon, it's Wendy and Keith, and are you ready for what this week has to offer, Wendy? Because it's kind of big.
1: Kind of big?
0: Yeah, kind of like fat, with an emphasis on the fat.
1: I don't like how you say that and you look me straight in the eyeballs.
0: Fat Bear Week is upon us, Wendy. Oh. Are you aware of Fat Bear Week?
1: Oh, no, but it sounds cute.
0: So this is the week where I don't know who decided it was going to be a good idea to do it in the first place, but I'm glad they did. There are a bunch of places that just do like a little competition to see who the biggest, fattest bear is out there. So like wildlife photographers, because bears are getting ready to hibernate, winter is coming. They'll like snap pictures of all these bears that are just getting progressively like fatter and fatter, storing up all that goodness so they can get through the winter. But you know, there's lots of cuties out there that would obviously maul your face off if you got too close. So this is a nice way to experience nature. But yeah, there's tons of really good contenders out there. My favorite is probably this black bear. His name's Freddy. You can find pictures of him all over the place. He's just, you know, like a big chonky boy.
1: Chonky.
0: Yeah. He's getting ready to just settle down for a long
1: time. Is he a black bear? Like, what is he?
0: I think he's a grizz.
1: Okay.
0: But yeah, if you want to get votes in, you can actually like do that too.
1: You can vote in everything?
0: Yeah. Like there's a bunch of different places. Like I think like the best place is like, I think explore.org. They have like a little kind of bracket set up. But yeah, you got a couple days in here. You can get in, get some voting done, and vote for your favorite big old fat bear.
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0: It's 6 o'clock. Here's what's happening in Renfrew.
1: Good evening. Clear and cold tonight. I'm Cindy Klein. One of three candidates for mayor in Admaston Bromley Township says there is a big challenge ahead for whoever wins the seat in the upcoming municipal election. Keith Gourley, currently the township's deputy mayor, says provincial funding is shrinking while OPP costs are increasing, and it's a big burden for a small tax base to bear. Gourley says he's spoken directly to provincial officials about his concerns on funding, particularly the loss of the farm tax credit.
2: When they changed that years ago on us, it left us with a $1.1 million funding gap. Being deputy mayor, I was allowed to actually prepare and deliver a package to the parliamentary assistant, Mr. Smith, from the Minister of Finance, and try to explain on how that has left us in kind of an odd gap where we're a little bit unique.
1: Gourley says his priorities include attracting investment, improving waste management, fostering responsible population growth, and improving roads and infrastructure. Gourley, the longtime owner of Gourley's Outdoors, is also the president of the Renfrewian Area Chamber of Commerce. You can read more about him and the other mayoral candidates on the ballot at our website at renfrewtoday.ca. Ottawa Valley residents are invited to show their support for people living with kidney disease this Saturday at the annual Kidney Walk in Pembroke. Registration for the 5-kilometer walk is ongoing between now and Saturday morning with a goal of raising money for medical research and patient programs and services. Kidney Foundation spokesperson Jennifer Heal says before their feet have even hit the ground, Renfrew County residents have more than doubled their fundraising goal for this year.
3: We have a large community of people coming out who've raised approximately $30,000 to help support our work on a goal of $14,000. So I have to say, Pembroke, the community is really strong and growing, and we're so grateful.
1: Heal says it's best to register ahead of time at kidneywalk.ca, but they will also take last-minute registrations in person beginning at 10 a.m. Saturday. The walk begins at 11 at the Pembroke Riverwalk Amphitheater. In sports, tonight's game between the Toronto Blue Jays and Baltimore Orioles has been postponed due to inclement weather. There will be a makeup game tomorrow as part of a doubleheader, with the first game starting at 1:35. The Blue Jays are 3.5 games back of the final wild card spot in the American League, with just 5 games left in the regular season. In NHL preseason action tonight, it's Edmonton at Winnipeg, while Vancouver visits Calgary. The Sens are back in action tomorrow night with a pair of split squad games against Toronto. Locally, next game for the Renfrew Wolves is Friday when they travel to Hawkesbury. Junior B, the Timberwolves are in Castleman Thursday night. I'm Cindy Klein with the news that keeps you connected to where you live. The Valley's 3-day weather, next.
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1: Here's the Valley's 3-day forecast. A frost advisory is in effect as the low is expected to dip down to +2 tonight. We'll see clear skies and some patchy frost before morning. Tomorrow, sunshine with a high of 18 degrees. Tomorrow night, clear and a low of +2. and Thursday, sunny with a high of 19. I'm Cindy Klein with 96.1 MyFM, Renfrew and Arnprior's breaking and local news.
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5: Hey everybody, Martin here from Dépanneur Thompson. 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I have 60 cans of Sleeman Draft for $93.51. 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
12: Here's the Valley's three-day forecast. A frost advisory is in effect as the low is expected to dip down to +2 tonight. We'll see clear skies and some patchy frost before morning. Tomorrow, sunshine with a high of 18 degrees. Tomorrow night, clear and a low of +2. And Thursday, sunny with a high of 19. I'm Cindy Klein with 96.1 MyFM, Renfrew and Arnprior's breaking and local news.

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10: MyFM weather. Here's the Valley's three-day forecast. A frost advisory is in effect as the low is expected to dip down to +2 tonight. We'll see clear skies and some patchy frost before morning. Tomorrow, sunshine with a high of 18 degrees. Tomorrow night, clear and a low of +2. And Thursday, sunny with a high of 19. I'm Cindy Klein with 96.1 MyFM. 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